Culture Club, Karma Chameleon. Jamar Music, Thursday evening into the 8 o'clock hour we go. Starship and Huey Lewis in the news on the way. It's the Men at Work right now with Overkill. Cool 105.

Big Hits Go 105, that's Starship. Nothing's going to stop us now in your more music. Thursday evening, it'll be partly cloudy tonight. Could see a shower. Temperature dropped down to 60 degrees. Your full forecast is coming up right now. It's Huey Lewis and the News. Go 105.

0: Big hits going off at Whitney Houston and I'm Your Baby tonight on your More Music Thursday evening. Tomorrow, an indoor tag sale is happening at Our Lady of Grace Church in Colchester. 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Stay tuned. The big hits will continue after weather forecasts. It's Prince and the Eurythmics next.
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10: Showers diminish tonight, then it turns partly cloudy, the low 64. Tomorrow's a nice day. Most of us stay dry. Could be a spot shower. Sunshine, the high 82. Tomorrow night, mostly clear, the low 63. And then on Saturday, clouds fill in. It may end up being kind of a gray day with a high of 85 and a spot shower. By Sunday, showers increasingly likely, especially later on, the high 82. I'm NBC5 Chief Meteorologist Tyler.

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1: Big Hits Cool 105, the Miami Sound Machine, and Conga on your more music Thursday evening. 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Stay tuned. We have more big hits coming up after your weather forecast. 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
12: Showers diminish tonight, then it turns partly cloudy, the low 64. Tomorrow's a nice day. Most of us stay dry. Could be a spot shower. Sunshine, the high 82. Tomorrow night, mostly clear, the low 63. And then on Saturday, clouds fill in. It may end up being kind of a gray day with a high of 85 and a spot shower. By Sunday, showers increasingly likely, especially later on, the high 82. I'm NBC5 Chief Meteorologist Tyler.

Big hits, Cool 105, Billy Joel, conceding that you may be right. But personally, I think you're wrong, quite frankly. In fact, I don't know that you've ever been more wrong in this case. It's your More Music Thursday evening. I'll shut up now. It played big hits for you, including maybe the biggest hit of all time right now. It's Michael Jackson and Billie Jean. Cool 105.

0: 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It's your More Music Thursday evening. 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It's sponsored in part by us here at Big Hits Cool 105. Stay tuned. We get more of those big hits on the way. 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
5: Showers diminish tonight, then it turns partly cloudy, the low 64. Tomorrow's a nice day. Most of us stay dry. Could be a spot shower. Sunshine, the high 82. Tomorrow night, mostly clear, the low 63. And then on Saturday, clouds fill in. It may end up being kind of a gray day with a high of 85 and a spot shower. By Sunday, showers increasingly likely, especially later on, the high 82. I'm NBC5 Chief Meteorologist.

0: Big Hits Cool 105. How does she hit that note? I know I ask that question every time, but it's always on my mind. How does she do that? It's Mariah Carey and Someday on your More Music Thursday evening. I'm Joey D saying goodnight. It's time for me to get out of here. Have a great rest of your Thursday. And fear not, the big hits will continue with Rod Stewart, Whitesnake, and Tiffany coming up.
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5: Showers diminish tonight, then it turns partly cloudy, the low 64. Tomorrow's a nice day. Most of us stay dry. Could be a spot shower. Sunshine, the high 82. Tomorrow night, mostly clear, the low 63. And then on Saturday, clouds fill in. It may end up being kind of a gray day with a high of 85 and a spot shower. By Sunday, showers increasingly likely, especially later on, the high 82. I'm NBC5 Chief Meteorologist Tyler.

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11: Showers diminish tonight, then it turns partly cloudy, the low 64. Tomorrow's a nice day. Most of us stay dry. Could be a spot shower. Sunshine, the high 82. Tomorrow night, mostly clear, the low 63. And then on Saturday, clouds fill in. It may end up being kind of a gray day with a high of 85 and a spot shower. By Sunday, showers increasingly likely, especially later on, the high 82. I'm NBC5 Chief Meteorologist Tyler.

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11: Showers diminish tonight, then it turns partly cloudy, the low 64. Tomorrow's a nice day. Most of us stay dry. Could be a spot shower. Sunshine, the high 82. Tomorrow night, mostly clear, the low 63. And then on Saturday, clouds fill in. It may end up being kind of a gray day with a high of 85 and a spot shower. By Sunday, showers increasingly likely, especially later on, the high 82. I'm NBC5 Chief Meteorologist Tyler.

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showers diminish tonight, then it turns partly cloudy, the low 64. Tomorrow's a nice day. Most of us stay dry. Could be a spot shower. Sunshine, the high 82. Tomorrow night, mostly clear, the low 63. And then on Saturday, clouds fill in. It may end up being kind of a gray day with a high of 85 and a spot shower. By Sunday, showers increasingly likely, especially later on, the high 82. I'm NBC5 Chief Meteorologist Tyler.

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2: Champlain Valley weather.
3: Showers diminish tonight, then it turns partly cloudy, the low 64. Tomorrow's a nice day. Most of us stay dry. Could be a spot shower. Sunshine, the high 82. Tomorrow night, mostly clear, the low 63. And then on Saturday, clouds fill in. It may end up being kind of a gray day with a high of 85 and a spot shower. By Sunday, showers increasingly likely, especially later on, the high 82. I'm NBC5 Chief Meteorologist

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6: Sunshine mixed with clouds today. There can be a quick spot shower, but most of us stay dry with a high of 82. Tonight, mostly clear, the low 63. And tomorrow turns out pretty gray. Looks like clouds come in. Still a little sunshine. And it is warm, the high 85 with a spot shower. Better chance for showers, though, later Sunday as a cold front approaches, the high 82. I'm NBC5 Chief Meteorologist Tyler.

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Sunshine mixed with clouds today. There can be a quick spot shower, but most of us stay dry with a high of 82. Tonight, mostly clear, the low 63. And tomorrow turns out pretty gray. Looks like clouds come in, still a little sunshine. And it is warm, the high 85 with a spot shower. Better chance for showers, though, later Sunday as a cold front approaches, the high 82. I'm NBC5 Chief Meteorologist Tyler Jankowski.

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3: Sunshine mixed with clouds today. There can be a quick spot shower, but most of us stay dry with a high of 82. Tonight, mostly clear, the low 63. And tomorrow, turns out pretty gray. Looks like clouds come in, still a little sunshine. And it is warm, the high 85 with a spot shower. Better chance for showers, though, later Sunday as a cold front approaches, the high 82. I'm NBC5 Chief Meteorologist Tyler.

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Good morning, John Brooks here with the More Music Morning Show. It is Friday, last day of July 2026. I am not ready for summer to be flying by as fast as it is, but here we are, right? Is Prince now. Big Hits Cool 105. Good morning.

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7: Sunshine mixed with clouds today. There can be a quick spot shower, but most of us stay dry with a high of 82. Tonight, mostly clear, the low 63. And tomorrow, turns out pretty gray. Looks like clouds come in. Still a little sunshine. And it is warm. The high 85 with a spot shower. Better chance for showers, though, later Sunday as a cold front approaches. The high 82. I'm NBC5 Chief Meteorologist Tyler Jan.

0: 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Steve Winwood, More Music Morning Show for a Friday morning heading into August tomorrow. Not ready for that. Got your headlines, got your forecast on the way next.
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5: Good morning, I'm Adrian Pastor. A Burlington man is facing multiple charges after police say he assaulted a woman in a hijab and made derogatory comments about her perceived race, religion, and ethnicity. It happened Tuesday on Market Street in South Burlington. Police charged Jonathan Stripe with simple assault and hate-motivated crimes. Burlington's mayor wants the city council to delay a vote on a sweeping public safety protocol. Democratic councilors unveiled it this month, but Mayor Emma Mulvaney-Stanek outlined several concerns. She's scheduled to meet with the city council president this morning. The Regional Food Bank of Northeastern New York says the North Country has some of the highest rates of food insecurity right now, and demand is outpacing resources. The region faces a gap of 7 million meals. Officials are advocating for more federal funding. President Donald Trump says that he may pull Todd Blanche's nomination as Attorney General. Yesterday, the Senate Judiciary Committee delayed their vote after two outgoing Republican senators threatened to withdraw support. For NBC5 News, I'm Adrian Pastor.
6: Sunshine mixed with clouds today. There can be a quick spot shower, but most of us stay dry with a high of 82. Tonight, mostly clear, the low 63. And tomorrow turns out pretty gray. Looks like clouds come in. Still a little sunshine. And it is warm, the high 85 with a spot shower. Better chance for showers, though, later Sunday as a cold front approaches, the high 82. I'm NBC5 Chief Meteorologist Tyler Jankowski.
0: Right now, it's cloudy, 66 in Burlington, 67 in Plattsburgh, and that's what's happening now.

0: And it's Soft Sell. It is 6:08. Good morning. It is Friday. Getting all set for the weekend here. It's Michigan Fest weekend at the Clinton County Fairgrounds in Morrisonville, New York. Tomorrow, starting at noon. That's going to be a great time. We've got all the details up right now at WKOL.com. Now, the forecast for the weekend. What's it going to be like? I know you want to know. Sun and clouds today. Chance of a quick shower popping through with a high of 82. Clear tonight for the most part. Goes down to 63. Tomorrow, mostly cloudy and warm. Chance of a quick shower. Not a blowout. Not a drenching thing. Just a quick shower. Could pass through. High of 85. And Sunday, we've got a cold front coming through, but late in the day. So most of the day is going to be dry. And then a late day shower. Cold front comes through. The high on Sunday, 82. Does not sound like it's going to be a bright, sunny weekend, but it doesn't sound like it's going to be a washout either. Right now, 66 in Burlington, 67 degrees in Plattsburgh.
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And then Sunday morning, Casey Kasem, American Top 40. 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
2: Good morning, I'm Adrian Pastor. A Burlington man is facing multiple charges after police say he assaulted a woman in a hijab and made derogatory comments about her perceived race, religion, and ethnicity. It happened Tuesday on Market Street in South Burlington. Police charged Jonathan Stripe with simple assault and hate-motivated crimes. Burlington's mayor wants the city council to delay a vote on a sweeping public safety protocol. Democratic councilors unveiled it this month, but Mayor Emma Mulvaney-Stanek outlined several concerns. She's scheduled to meet with the city council president this morning. The Regional Food Bank of Northeastern New York says the North Country has some of the highest rates of food insecurity right now, and demand is outpacing resources. The region faces a gap of 7 million meals. Officials are advocating for more federal funding. President Donald Trump says that he may pull Todd Blanche's nomination as Attorney General. Yesterday, the Senate Judiciary Committee delayed their vote after two outgoing Republican senators threatened to withdraw support. For NBC 5 News, I'm Adrian Pastor.
3: Sunshine mixed with clouds today. There can be a quick spot shower, but most of us stay dry with a high of 82. Tonight, mostly clear, the low 63. And tomorrow turns out pretty gray. Looks like clouds come in. Still a little sunshine. And it is warm, the high 85 with a spot shower. Better chance for showers, though, later Sunday as a cold front approaches, the high 82. I'm NBC5 Chief Meteorologist Tyler Jankowski.
0: Right now, mostly cloudy, 66 in Burlington. It's 69 in Plattsburgh. And that's what's happening now. 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

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Tomorrow, 11 to 2, Alzheimer's Association is doing a barbecue fundraiser at VFW Post 1418. 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Sun and clouds around town today. Chance of a quick shower. High today, 82. Right now, cloudy, 66 in Burlington. It is 69 degrees in place.

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6: All right, it's 8:39, time for birthdays and anniversaries. 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Happy birthday, Bill Fitzpatrick in Bristol, Chris Sartell in Williston, and Judy Niquette in South Burlington. Happy birthday, Cheryl Cunning in Springfield, Mass. Deborah Richard in Westford. Diane Zirk in Ferrisburg. Happy birthday wishes going out to James Gainan in Winooski. Joyce Weatherby in Colchester. Kim Summers in Keysville. Happy birthday, Pete Oliver in Port Orange, Florida. Ramona Martin in Goshen, Vermont. And Sarah Roberts in Waterbury. Happy birthday, Sarah Lyons in Burlington. Suzanne Stone in Bakersfield and Tim Cross in Colchester. Celebrity birthdays. Billionaire entrepreneur from the Shark Tank, Mark Cuban's turning 68. J.K. Rowling, author of the Harry Potter novels, 61. Dean Cain, Lois and Clark, The New Adventures of Superman, turning 60. And B.J. Novak from The Office, saving Mr. Banks, right? He's 47 years old today. And it was on this day in 1994, Michael Jackson and Lisa Marie Presley announced they had been secretly married 11 weeks earlier in the Dominican Republic. Seemed like a great idea. With the best of intentions, what could possibly go wrong?
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Annie, are you okay? Are you okay, Annie? Something about blood stains on the carpet. There's also a line in there about, I think, Club Soda will get that out. I'm not sure. 644, this is Prince Now, Big Hits, Cool 105.

0: yesterday. The Red Sox won again, beat the A's 5-4. It was the White Sox over the Yankees 2-1. Mets beat the Marlins 4-2. And the New Britain Bees, beat the Vermont Lake Monsters at Centennial last night. 7-2.
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8: Sunshine mixed with clouds today. There can be a quick spot shower, but most of us stay dry with a high of 82. Tonight, mostly clear, the low 63. And tomorrow turns out pretty gray. Looks like clouds come in. Still a little sunshine. And it is warm, the high 85 with a spot shower. Better chance for showers, though, later Sunday as a cold front approaches, the high 82. I'm NBC5 Chief Meteorologist Tyler Jankowski.
0: All right, it's cloudy, 66 in Burlington, 69 degrees in Flat.

0: Big Hits, Cool 105. Some more Music Morning Show. It is 7:08. Well, a lottery ticket bought in South Burlington has made somebody a little bit richer. The story here says it made him a multimillionaire, but, you know, after taxes, I'm guessing that if you take the lump sum and after taxes, you're not even going to be a millionaire. Mm-mm. Anyway, the ticket is worth $2.7 million, megabucks ticket, sold at the Jiffy Mart on Kennedy Drive. The winning numbers, by the way, for this ticket that was sold at the Jiffy Mart on Kennedy Drive, 5, 6, 13, 14, 35, and 6. Now, if those are the numbers on your lottery ticket, before you do anything, the correct thing to do is bring it to me and let me double check and make sure it's okay. And if you've already signed it, I'd be happy to consult the next steps for a small fee. There you go. All right. I'm kidding. Sunshine, clouds, chance of a quick shower today. High today, 82. Right now, 66 in Burlington, 69 in Plattsburgh.
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All happening at the Clinton County Fairgrounds in Morrisonville. Oh, there's going to be lots of dogs of the hot variety and all the good sauces and all the local crafters, the antique booths, the kids' activities, the live music, the craft beers, the contests, and more.

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Sun and clouds. Chance of a quick shower today. High of 82. 67 right now. Burlington 69 in Plattsburgh. These are the Goo Goo Dolls.

0: Big Hits, Cool 105, Goo Goo Dolls, 725. 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
2: Good morning, I'm Adrian Pastor. A Burlington man is facing multiple charges after police say he assaulted a woman in a hijab and made derogatory comments about her perceived race, religion, and ethnicity. It happened Tuesday on Market Street in South Burlington. Police charged Jonathan Stripe with simple assault and hate-motivated crimes. Burlington's mayor wants the city council to delay a vote on a sweeping public safety protocol. Democratic councilors unveiled it this month, but Mayor Emma Mulvaney Stanek outlined several concerns. She's scheduled to meet with the city council president this morning. The Regional Food Bank of Northeastern New York says the North Country has some of the highest rates of food insecurity right now, and demand is outpacing resources. The region faces a gap of 7 million meals. Officials are advocating for more federal funding. President Donald Trump says that he may pull Todd Blanche's nomination as Attorney General. Yesterday, the Senate Judiciary Committee delayed their vote after two outgoing Republican senators threatened to withdraw support. For NBC5 News, I'm Adrian Pastor.
3: Sunshine mixed with clouds today. There can be a quick spot shower, but most of us stay dry with a high of 82. Tonight, mostly clear, the low 63. And tomorrow turns out pretty gray. Looks like clouds come in. Still a little sunshine. And it is warm, the high 85 with a spot shower. Better chance for showers, though, later Sunday as a cold front approaches, the high 82. I'm NBC5 Chief Meteorologist Tyler Jankowski.
0: Right now it's cloudy and 67 in Burlington, 69 in Plattsburgh, and that's what's happening now. More music and survival.

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0: 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Good

0: Big Hits, Cool 105, as Lenny Kravitz. It ain't over till it's over. It's 7:39. There's a headline on Channel 3 this morning. Vermont home prices up nearly 40% since 2019 as the market shows signs of stabilizing. That's the headline. It's up nearly 40% since 2019. Or if you're at the town assessor's office, up 340% since 2019.
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0: Come on, sugar. Let me know. I can wait a bit. Well, you can just text me later if you decide. 7:51, more music, morning show, baseball yesterday. Red Sox beat the A's 5-4. It was the White Sox over the Yankees 2-1. Mets beat the Marlins 4-2. And the Lake Monsters lost a game. I know. I was shocked, too. New Britain Bees beat them at Centennial last night, 7-2 forecast. On the way next.
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8: Sunshine mixed with clouds today. There can be a quick spot shower, but most of us stay dry with a high of 82. Tonight, mostly clear, the low 63. And tomorrow turns out pretty gray. Looks like clouds come in. Still a little sunshine. And it is warm, the high 85 with a spot shower. Better chance for showers, though, later Sunday as a cold front approaches, the high 82. I'm NBC5 Chief Meteorologist Tyler Jankowski.

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Welcome on into the most fun way to kick off your workday. 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

0: Big Hits, Cool 105 has Rolling Stones. Well, hot diggity. I went down the hall, went to the head, came out, and all of a sudden it's sunny and beautiful out. I don't know what happened. I wasn't gone that long. Only long enough for the Rolling Stones. It's turning into a nice looking day here. Very nice indeed. 80s at 8 underway. We got good stuff on the way from Whitney and Belinda and Paula and Steve all coming up. That'd be Steve Winwood. Forecast here, sunshine and clouds around town. Chance of a quick shower. High today, 82. Right now, 68 Burlington, 70 degrees in Plattsburgh.
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8:21. Here it is, last day of July, 2026. 45 years ago tomorrow, a new channel debuted on cable television with this song right here. I heard you.

0: TV channel on cable television with Video Killed the Radio Star. We're waiting. All right, it's 8:24. Got the headlines coming up. Your forecast for the weekend on the way.
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3: Good morning, I'm Adrian Pastor. A Burlington man is facing multiple charges after police say he assaulted a woman in a hijab and made derogatory comments about her perceived race, religion, and ethnicity. It happened Tuesday on Market Street in South Burlington. Police charged Jonathan Stripe with simple assault and hate-motivated crimes. Burlington's mayor wants the city council to delay a vote on a sweeping public safety protocol. Democratic councilors unveiled it this month, but Mayor Emma Mulvaney-Stanek outlined several concerns. She's scheduled to meet with the city council president this morning. The Regional Food Bank of Northeastern New York says the North Country has some of the highest rates of food insecurity right now, and demand is outpacing resources. The region faces a gap of 7 million meals. Officials are advocating for more federal funding. President Donald Trump says that he may pull Todd Blanche's nomination as Attorney General. Yesterday, the Senate Judiciary Committee delayed their vote after two outgoing Republican senators threatened to withdraw support. For NBC 5 News, I'm Adrian Pastor.
4: Sunshine mixed with clouds today. There can be a quick spot shower, but most of us stay dry with a high of 82. Tonight, mostly clear, the low 63. And tomorrow, turns out pretty gray. Looks like clouds come in. Still a little sunshine. And it is warm, the high 85 with a spot shower. Better chance for showers, though, later Sunday as a cold front approaches, the high 82. I'm NBC5 Chief Meteorologist Tyler Jankowski.
0: Sunshine, 68 in Burlington, 70 degrees in Plattsburgh, and that's what's happening now. More of the 80s at 8 and Paula Abdul.
5: Now, back to the 80s at 8.
6: That jumpsuit is incredibly stylish.

has been around a while with Traffic and the Spencer Davis Group. On this day in 1988, Roll With It hit number one on the Top 40 chart. In fact, it would spend 4 weeks at the top of the charts in 1988. It is the 80s at 8, brought to you this morning by Charcuterie Frick, with over 80 varieties of German sausages, just minutes from Rouse's Point in L'Ecole, Brossard, La Prairie, Quebec, or at charcuteriefrick.com.

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0: 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Good morning. 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
9: Sunshine mixed with clouds today. There can be a quick spot shower, but most of us stay dry with a high of 82. Tonight, mostly clear, the low 63. And tomorrow turns out pretty gray. Looks like clouds come in. Still a little sunshine. And it is warm, the high 85 with a spot shower. Better chance for showers, though, later Sunday as a cold front approaches, the high 82. I'm NBC5 Chief Meteorologist Tyler Jankowski.
0: And right now, 67 degrees in Burlington, 69.

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Kits Cool 105. Good morning, John Brooks here with the More Music Morning Show. We're rolling on into a weekend here. Sunshine and clouds around town. Chance of a quick shower. High today, 82. Tonight, mostly clear, goes down to 63. Tomorrow, mostly cloudy, warm. Chance of a spot shower. High of 85. And Sunday, pretty good for the most part. Maybe some late day showers as they push a cold front through. High Sunday, 82. Right now, we got sunshine, 67, Burlington, 69.

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0: It's Cool 105 Fugees. More Music Morning Show. I am John Brooks, getting all set for the weekend here. Weekend sound best with Cool 105. We got more music for you all weekend long. And, of course, Throwback Nation tomorrow night. Tony Lorino rocking your Saturday night, 7 to midnight, taking your phone calls and requests. Wake up Sunday morning to American Top 40. Casey's got the top 40 hits from this weekend in 1984. Your weekend forecast is on the way next.
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9: Sunshine mixed with clouds today. There can be a quick spot shower, but most of us stay dry with a high of 82. Tonight, mostly clear, the low 63. And tomorrow turns out pretty gray. Looks like clouds come in, still a little sunshine. And it is warm, the high 85 with a spot shower. Better chance for showers, though, later Sunday as a cold front approaches, the high 82. I'm NBC5 Chief Meteorologist Tyler Jankowski.
0: Sunshine 67, Burlington 69 in Plattsburgh.

KISS Cool 105 Champlain Valley forecast today. Sun and clouds, chance of a quick shower, high of around 82. Clear tonight, goes down to 63. Tomorrow, mostly cloudy, warm, chance of a spot shower, high of 85. And Sunday, probably some sun in the morning, but clouds and showers, a cold front pushing through on Sunday afternoon, evening, high of 82. Right now, it is 69 in Burlington, 71 in Plattsburgh. 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

0: Big Hits, Cool 105, one of the kids from Menudo. That is Ricky Martin and living the Vita Loca thing here on the More Music Morning Show. I am John Brooks. I'll catch you tomorrow morning at 10 a.m. Have a great Friday. Sarah's in next. She's got more music for your workday. 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
9: Sunshine mixed with clouds today. There can be a quick spot shower, but most of us stay dry with a high of 82. Tonight, mostly clear, the low 63. And tomorrow turns out pretty gray. Looks like clouds come in. Still a little sunshine. And it is warm, the high 85 with a spot shower. Better chance for showers, though, later Sunday as a cold front approaches, the high 82. I'm NBC5 Chief Meteorologist Tyler Jankowski.
10: Right now, 69 in Burlington is 73 in Plattsburgh.

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11: Partly to mostly sunny with highs in the mid-80s today and a stray shower possible in the evening. For tonight, mostly clear, still muggy, the low 63. And for tomorrow, the high 86 with a mostly cloudy sky, a stray shower possible. A better chance for a couple scattered showers on Sunday. I still think most of the day is dry with a blend of sun and clouds. Not quite as warm, the high 82 ahead of widespread rain on Monday. I'm NBC5 meteorologist Ben Frechette.

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partly to mostly sunny with highs in the mid-80s today and a stray shower possible in the evening. For tonight, mostly clear, still muggy, the low 63. And for tomorrow, the high 86 with a mostly cloudy sky, a stray shower possible. A better chance for a couple scattered showers on Sunday. I still think most of the day is dry with a blend of sun and clouds. Not quite as warm, the high 82 ahead of widespread rain on Monday. I'm NBC5 meteorologist Ben Frechette.

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8: To mostly sunny with highs in the mid-80s today and a stray shower possible in the evening. For tonight, mostly clear, still muggy, the low 63. And for tomorrow, the high 86 with a mostly cloudy sky, a stray shower possible. A better chance for a couple scattered showers on Sunday. I still think most of the day is dry with a blend of sun and clouds. Not quite as warm, the high 82 ahead of widespread rain on Monday. I'm NBC5 meteorologist Ben Frechette.

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0: Jennifer Lopez on Big Hits, Cool 105. Hang on, the coolest way to spend your lunch break about to happen to you. It's the Cool Lunchtime Jam, your forecast for the weekend, the Jay Giles Band, Whitney Houston, and the Jam. It's next.
1: In the 70s, we bumped. And we hustled. In the 80s, we were breaking and freezing. In the 90s, we raved.

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5: To mostly sunny with highs in the mid-80s today and a stray shower possible in the evening. For tonight, mostly clear, still muggy, the low 63. And for tomorrow, the high 86 with a mostly cloudy sky, a stray shower possible. A better chance for a couple scattered showers on Sunday. I still think most of the day is dry with a blend of sun and clouds. Not quite as warm, the high 82 ahead of widespread rain on Monday. I'm NBC5 meteorologist Ben Frechette.

lunchtime break and jam out to the biggest hits on the radio. 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

Welcome to the coolest way to spend your lunch break. It's the Cool Lunchtime Jam Friday edition. Sarah Spencer jamming right along with you. It's Fleetwood Mac with those little lies on Big Hits. Cool 105.

Lunchtime Jam. Sarah Spencer jamming right along with you, learning all the healthy ways to eat eggs. And none of them are as fun as scrambled eggs in all that bacon grease, you know? The most healthiest way?

0: 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We've got your weekend forecast. Taylor Dean, Gloria Gaynor on the way on the Jam.
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9: Champlain Valley weather.
10: Partly to mostly sunny with highs in the mid-80s today and a stray shower possible in the evening. For tonight, mostly clear, still muggy, the low 63. And for tomorrow, the high 86 with a mostly cloudy sky, a stray shower possible. A better chance for a couple scattered showers on Sunday. I still think most of the day is dry with a blend of sun and clouds. Not quite as warm, the high 82 ahead of widespread rain on Monday. I'm NBC5 meteorologist Ben Frechette.

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1: Hi, it's Corey with McGee Chevrolet of Middlebury. Around here, we talk a lot about what makes something truly American, the things that make it feel like home, like tradition. So I decided to ask my colleagues a simple question. What's American to you?
2: Baseball! 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A Chevy Silverado!
1: I think my colleagues were onto something, so I went back and I asked them another question. What does Chevy mean to you?
2: We get to go fishing in the truck and camping with Mom and Dad. 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
1: They said it better than I ever could, because Chevy isn't just an American brand, it's American history, built in the same spirit as the families who drive it. From parents to kids, from first bikes in the truck bed, to fishing poles in the back, to road trips that turn into memories you'll talk about for years. My colleagues would agree.
2: Yeah!
1: Around here, Chevy is not just about trucks, it's about family. 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
5: To mostly sunny with highs in the mid-80s today and a stray shower possible in the evening. For tonight, mostly clear, still muggy, the low 63. And for tomorrow, the high 86 with a mostly cloudy sky, a stray shower possible. A better chance for a couple scattered showers on Sunday. I still think most of the day is dry with a blend of sun and clouds. Not quite as warm, the high 82 ahead of widespread rain on Monday. I'm NBC5 meteorologist Ben Frechette.

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Big Hits, Cole 105. There's an interesting thread on Reddit going on of old school struggles that would break people today, like researching at the library, finding out about snow days, waiting by the phone for a call, party lines. Yeah, remember that? So much for privacy, right? And the biggest one, using a manual typewriter. You know, if you made one mistake on one of those babies on your school paper, it meant retyping an entire page from scratch. I can't go for that.

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partly to mostly sunny with highs in the mid-80s today and a stray shower possible in the evening. For tonight, mostly clear, still muggy, the low 63. And for tomorrow, the high 86 with a mostly cloudy sky, a stray shower possible. A better chance for a couple scattered showers on Sunday. I still think most of the day is dry with a blend of sun and clouds. Not quite as warm, the high 82 ahead of widespread rain on Monday. I'm NBC5 meteorologist Ben Frechette.

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And Sunday morning, American Top 40 from August 4th, 1984, with

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3: Champlain Valley weather.
4: Partly to mostly sunny with highs in the mid-80s today and a stray shower possible in the evening. For tonight, mostly clear, still muggy, the low 63. And for tomorrow, the high 86 with a mostly cloudy sky, a stray shower possible. A better chance for a couple scattered showers on Sunday. I still think most of the day is dry with a blend of sun and clouds. Not quite as warm, the high 82 ahead of widespread rain on Monday. I'm NBC5 meteorologist Ben Frechette.

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5: To mostly sunny with highs in the mid-80s today and a stray shower possible in the evening. For tonight, mostly clear, still muggy, the low 63. And for tomorrow, the high 86 with a mostly cloudy sky, a stray shower possible. A better chance for a couple scattered showers on Sunday. I still think most of the day is dry with a blend of sun and clouds. Not quite as warm, the high 82 ahead of widespread rain on Monday. I'm NBC5 meteorologist Ben Frechette.

0: Kevin Sankum, Big Hits, Cool 105. I'm out the door. Have a great weekend. Mark Knight taking care of you. He's got your Friday night edition of The Drive at 5. 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He's next.
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9: 2.5 centuries ago, a bold idea took root. Over 250 years, that idea was shaped in the fields, towns, and communities of Vermont and northern New York.
10: The Fort William Henry Museum in Lake George, New York, stands right where the original Fort William Henry did in 1755. The fort was built by the British during the French and Indian War in a largely unsuccessful attempt to protect the British colonies from French-Canadian attacks. 2 years after being built, Fort William Henry was captured and burnt down by the French. Now, the Fort William Henry Museum is a chance to experience life in a British fort during the French and Indian War. Visit the Fort William Henry Museum for an immersive trip into the past.
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12: Partly to mostly sunny with highs in the mid-80s today and a stray shower possible in the evening. For tonight, mostly clear, still muggy, the low 63. And for tomorrow, the high 86 with a mostly cloudy sky, a stray shower possible. A better chance for a couple scattered showers on Sunday. I still think most of the day is dry with a blend of sun and clouds. Not quite as warm, the high 82 ahead of widespread rain on Monday. I'm NBC5 meteorologist Ben Frechette.

Big Hits Cool 105, Steve Miller Band, and the Starship. Head of that, a couple of big number ones, kicking off the new hour, kicking off the morning music, driving to the weekend here Friday afternoon along with Mark Knight. Jody Wadley, keeping the big hits rolling back-to-back. Pat Benatar coming up to Michael Jackson, Amy Grant, and more. It's all next on Cool 105.

Beckett's Cool Hot 05 forecast for the weekend. Got that coming up the next couple of minutes here. Speaking of the weekend, tomorrow night, Throwback Nation, Tony Lorino. Saturday night, 7 to midnight. Big Hits, your phone calls, a chance to win some cool prizes, too. Then Sunday morning, American Top 40 with Casey Kasem.

0: Big Hits Cool 105, Baby Baby, Amy Grant. More music driving of the weekend here on a Friday afternoon along with Mark Knight. Hello there. Great to have you along with us here. Weather clearing out for many today, a lot brighter than it has been over the last couple of days. It's nice. Been some good setup weather today for the folks over at Michigan Fest at the Clinton County Fairgrounds, gearing up for that big second annual event coming up tomorrow. They had a blast with this last year, celebrating the region's signature Michigan hot dogs and sauces. So they said, you know what? Let's do it again. So not only the food with the local food trucks and vendors serving up all the food, but local crafters and antique booths and kids activities and live music and craft beer and fun contests and a lot more. And all the proceeds going to benefit the Plattsburgh Battlefield Memorial Gateway Project as well. So starts tomorrow at noon, continues into the early evening. A lot going on at the Clinton County Fairgrounds. Tomorrow in Plattsburgh, we've got the details up on our website, WKOL.com.
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8: Partly to mostly sunny with highs in the mid-80s today and a stray shower possible in the evening. For tonight, mostly clear, still muggy, the low 63. And for tomorrow, the high 86 with a mostly cloudy sky, a stray shower possible. A better chance for a couple scattered showers on Sunday. I still think most of the day is dry with a blend of sun and clouds. Not quite as warm, the high 82 ahead of widespread rain on Monday. I'm NBC5 meteorologist Ben Frechette.
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Big Hits Cool 105, Hungry Heart, that's Bruce Springsteen. What a weekend forecast coming up the next couple of minutes here. Sounds like more clouds and sunshine over the next couple of days, and maybe having to dodge a few showers from time to time, especially second half of the weekend. Details and what's up here coming up next couple of minutes.

0: Big Hits Cool 105. That's Crush. That's Jennifer Page. It's the More Music Drive Home along with Mark Knight. Good Billy Joel here after a quick break. We'll get a check on that forecast for the weekend as well. It's coming up here. Coming up tomorrow, it's Safety and Big Truck Day at Mount Abraham Union High School in Bristol. Something Bristol Rescue is putting together with food and drink and vendors and hands-on demonstrations and, of course, big trucks for the kids to explore and a lot more. It's tomorrow at Mount Abe in Bristol. 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
8: Mostly clear tonight with a low of 63 in the Champlain Valley. For tomorrow, early sun will fade to afternoon clouds with a high of 86. A stray shower will be possible. Staying mild into Sunday morning, the low 69, and the afternoon high 82 degrees with a blend of sun and clouds, a chance for scattered showers, especially in northern New York. I'm NBC5 meteorologist Ben Frechette.
0: It is 79 in Plattsburgh and 82 in Burlington.

Big Hits Cool 105. Got a forecast for you coming up the next couple of minutes here. Weekend ahead. What's up? I know a lot of folks with plans. See if the weather cooperates. Got the update from the team at NBC5 here in the next couple of minutes. Rock said it's the More Music Drive home with Cool 105.

Big Cat's Cool 105, Phil Collins. On the More Music Drive Home, got a forecast for the weekend coming up the next couple of minutes here. Drive at 5, coming up top of the next hour as well. Today, thanks to Wally's Place, Bagels and Deli, your place for bagels, bread sandwiches, and baked goods in South Euro. 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

0: Big Hits Cool 105 Waterfalls here. That is TLC. Along with Mark Knight, hoping you're having a smooth drive home this afternoon. I know a lot of road work going on all over the place. They're paving parts of Spear and Swift and Farrell Streets just down the road from us here in South Burlington. Dealt with a little bit of that today. Much needed work. Farrell Street, I'm so glad that's getting a fresh coat of pavement on it up near Shaw's. So that'll be nice when that's done. Been through that diverging diamond project that they're putting up over at Exit 16 as well over the last couple of days. You know, that project really starting to take shape a little bit. Really looks a lot different now. Much wider interchange, and they've got the granite curbs in, and they put up some of the new overhead signs. They're covered with tarps, but they're there now. And they get the basis for the traffic lights. So even though it's still a lot of work to do, they're getting closer to getting that done. I think I saw the other day they hope to have a lot of that work at Exit 16 done this fall and then come back for a landscaping touch-up next spring and summer. I'll be just in time for the for the new pedestrian bridge that they're going to build over the interstate at Exit 14 in South Burlington. That'll be the next big project they work on. But tip of the cap to all those workers out there hard working through all that traffic all day and all night. And through some of the heat, too, and trying to fit it all in during the short construction season that we've got around here. Get a forecast in a moment for the Aretha Franklin coming up. David Bowie, Huey Lewis. And the news, it's all on the way next here with Cool 105.
1: Hi, it's Corey with McGee Chevrolet in Middlebury. Around here, we talk a lot about what makes something truly American. The things that make it feel like home, like tradition. So I decided to ask my colleagues a simple question. What's American to you?
2: Baseball! Hot dogs! A Chevy Silverado.
1: I think my colleagues were onto something, so I went back and I asked them another question. What does Chevy mean to you?
2: We get to go fishing in the truck and camping with Mom and Dad. 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
1: They said it better than I ever could, because Chevy isn't just an American brand. 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From parents to kids, from first bikes in the truck bed, to fishing poles in the back, to road trips that turn into memories you'll talk about for years. My colleagues would agree.
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1: 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And kids, together,
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0: They were setting that up earlier today over at the Clinton County Fairgrounds. Look for our banner, by the way, when you pull in. Nice welcome to Michigan Fest banner that we put up there today. So that's our little thing. Michigan Fest tomorrow. A lot of folks looking forward to that at the Clinton County Fairgrounds. Let's get a check on the forecast for the weekend. 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
5: Champlain Valley weather.
6: Mostly clear tonight with a low of 63 in the Champlain Valley. For tomorrow, early sun will fade to afternoon clouds with a high of 86. A stray shower will be possible. Staying mild into Sunday morning, the low 69, and the afternoon high 82 degrees with a blend of sun and clouds, a chance for scattered showers, especially in northern New York. I'm NBC5 meteorologist Ben Frechette.
0: All right, 79 in Plattsburgh, it's 82 in Burlington.

Big Hits Cool 105, Pointer Sisters. More music drive home here on a Friday afternoon with a Big Hit. And keeping an eye on traffic for you as well. Hearing of delays along North Avenue in Burlington. Crews work in a crash just north of the new high school, it sounds like, between there and the Beltline. The delays this afternoon, that crash again, North Avenue, just north of the high school up near the Beltline. So the delays in the north end of Burlington with that. Also, 89 north and southbound near exit 16 in Colchester. Heard from state police, they're working a brush fire in that area. Multiple agencies in that area. It sounds like it's almost done and they pretty much got it taken care of, but traffic slow in that area. Again, that's 89 north and southbound near exit 16 in Colchester with that brush fire. You see something going on? Be part of the Cool Road Crew. 802-863-1051. Get you into the studio.

live. Do you believe in love? Huey Lewis in the news. Hey, forecast for the weekend. Got that from the team at NBC5. Coming up the next couple of minutes here. Keeping an eye on traffic. 42 delays in the north end of Berlin.

0: That's cool. 105 rhythm is going to get you there. That's Gloria Estefan. Forecast coming up in the drive at 5 at the top of the hour as well. Keep an eye on traffic 42 this afternoon. We mentioned that brush fire along the interstate 89 north and southbound up near exit 16 in Colchester. Sounds like most of that has been taken care of now. Maybe a little extra slow traffic in that area, and it was backed up a little bit. Slow going through there while crews were working on that. But should pretty much be over with now. Again, 89 north and southbound near exit 16 in Colchester. Now, trying to get off exit 16, it's a different story. A lot of traffic this Friday afternoon with the folks all going in the same direction there, I guess. Also, North Avenue in Burlington, we hear a crash, hearing about a crash north of the high school near the Beltline entrance or maybe just north of there. Either way, Andy says that traffic is backed up. Again, North Avenue in Burlington from the high school north up North Avenue. See something going on? Be part of the Cool Road Crew. 802-863-1051. 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
8: Mostly clear tonight with a low of 63 in the Champlain Valley. For tomorrow, early sun will fade to afternoon clouds with a high of 86.

0: a stray shower will be possible. Staying mild into Sunday morning, the low 69, and the afternoon high 82 degrees with a blend of sun and clouds, a chance for scattered showers, especially in northern New York. I'm NBC5 meteorologist Ben Frechette.
1: It is 81 in Plattsburgh and 82 in Burlington.

Big Hits Cool Putt 05, Bill Medley and Jennifer Warren's Your Big Dirty Dancing Hit, kicking off today's Drive at 5, getting home for the weekend with the biggest hits on the radio today, thanks to Wally's Place Bagels and Deli, your place for bagels, bread, sandwiches, and baked goods in South Europe. Pat Benatar now, Eddie Money coming up too, Elton John, Tom Petty and the Heartbreakers, and more all next on the Drive at 5 with Cool.

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More music drive home with the drive at 5. We've got a forecast for the weekend coming up the next couple of minutes here. Elton John is the Big Hits roll back to back for to here in the drive at 5 on Cool 105.

Big Cats Cool 105. It's Tom Petty and the Heartbreakers. Yankees winners this afternoon out in Chicago at Wrigley Field to beat the Cubs 2-0. Red Sox and Dodgers tonight out in Los Angeles, and the Mets host the Marlins. Lake Monsters have got the night off tonight. Got a road game tomorrow and then back at Centennial on Sunday.

0: Cats Cool 105, Gwen Stefania, no doubt. Don't Speak, big hit for the group there. More music drive home and the drive at 5, Mark 9 in with you on this Friday afternoon. Mention the Lake Monsters off tonight and a road game tomorrow, then back at Centennial on Sunday. We'll be at the ballpark for Monday's game and the Class Act School Supplies Drive, teaming up with NBC5 and the Vermont Lake Monsters this year for that. So as you're out and about, maybe doing some school shopping or just running some errands this weekend, grab some of those things that some families in need could use here as the school year gets ready to go in the next month or so. Backpacks and calculators and notebooks and folders and pens and pencils, that sort of thing. Actually, we've got a whole list of supplies up on our website, WKOL.com. So check that out. Throw some extra stuff in your cart next time you're at the store and then bring them either to Centennial Field on Monday or at the Champlain Center in Plattsburgh. There'll be setups at both those locations. And we'll be there on Monday at Centennial Field with a cool road show. 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
3: Champlain Valley weather.
4: Mostly clear tonight with a low of 63 in the Champlain Valley. For tomorrow, early sun will fade to afternoon clouds with a high of 86. A stray shower will be possible. Staying mild into Sunday morning, the low 69, and the afternoon high 82 degrees with a blend of sun and clouds, a chance for scattered showers, especially in northern New York. I'm NBC5 meteorologist Ben Frechette.
0: It is 81 in Plattsburgh and 81 degrees in Burlington.

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Thank you, Wally's, for getting folks the Drive at 5 here this afternoon. Duran Duran coming up, Tears for Fears, and more after.

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That's Duran Duran. 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Got that from the team at NBC5. Coming up the next couple of minutes here. 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
8: Mostly clear tonight with a low of 63 in the Champlain Valley. For tomorrow, early sun will fade to afternoon clouds with a high of 86. A stray shower will be possible. Staying mild into Sunday morning, the low 69, and the afternoon high 82 degrees with a blend of sun and clouds, a chance for scattered showers, especially in northern New York. I'm NBC5 meteorologist Ben Frechette.
0: It is 79 in Plattsburgh and 81 in Burlington.

Big Hits Cool 105. Rod Stewart and Ron Isley teaming up for a remake of that Isley Brothers hit from the mid-60s there and making a hit out of that song again over the summer of 1990. More music drive home rolls along with Cyndi Lauper.

Big Hits Cool 105. Got the forecast for the weekend coming up. Seen a couple of scattered showers develop in spots late this afternoon. Getting wet across parts of the Adirondacks, Clinton, Essex counties right now. More on what's up for the weekend. Details from NBC5 coming up on Cool 105.

0: Big Hits Cool 105 for non-blondes. On the Morning Music Drive, home along with Mark Knight. Baseball, Yankees winners already today. An afternoon matchup at Wrigley Field in Chicago, and the Yankees beat the Cubs 2-0 final score. Red Sox and Dodgers opening up a series in Los Angeles tonight. 10-10 first pitch here on the East Coast later this evening, and the Mets and Marlins go at it at Citi Field in New York. The Vermont Lake Monsters have got the night off tonight. They're on the road tomorrow and then back at Centennial for three in a row, starting Sunday night. Get a forecast for the weekend in a moment here. McCartney and Wings coming up. Elton John, Whitney Houston, and more here next.
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5: Champlain Valley weather.
6: Mostly clear tonight with a low of 63 in the Champlain Valley. For tomorrow, early sun will fade to afternoon clouds with a high of 86. A stray shower will be possible. Staying mild into Sunday morning, the low 69, and the afternoon high 82 degrees with a blend of sun and clouds, a chance for scattered showers, especially in northern New York. I'm NBC5 meteorologist Ben Frechette.
0: It is 79 in Plattsburgh and 81 in Burlington.

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Big Hits Cool 105, McCartney and Wings, and the morning music drive of the weekend. Mention the Lake Monsters back at Centennial on Sunday night. We'll be at the ballpark on Monday with the Cool Road Show. Yeah, the Classic School Supplies Drive with NBC5 with the Vermont Lake Monsters. Grab some school supplies for those in need over the weekend and drop them off to us on Monday. But more on that at WKOL.com.

Big Cat's Cool 105. How will I know? That's Whitney Houston. Forecast for the weekend coming up the next couple of minutes here. Coming up tomorrow night, Throwback Nation. Tony Lorino with Big Hits, your phone calls, and a chance to win cool prizes, too, here 7 to midnight. Then Sunday morning, American Top 40 with Casey Kasem from August 4th.

0: Big Hits Cool 105. What is love? There, that is Hathaway. All right, Mark Knight, have a good night. Have a great weekend. Catch back up with you Monday afternoon around 3 o'clock or so. I look forward to seeing you then. Joe DiRenzo is next. He keeps the Big Hits rolling for you here on this Friday night. Go-Go's in a moment. Got Billy Joel, Huey Lewis, Fleetwood Mac, Bruce Springsteen, Blondie, and more coming up in the next half hour.
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6: Showers diminish this evening. It's mostly clear overnight, the low 64. Then tomorrow, sun early before clouds fill in pretty quickly by midday. It is warm, the high 87. There could be a stray shower. Then tomorrow night, mostly cloudy, more humid, the low 71. And on Sunday, a few showers around. More likely, periods of rain in New York with a high of 84. That rain can be heavy as it moves through Sunday night. I'm NBC5 Chief Meteorologist

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Jamar Music Weekend, Bruce Springsteen and Blondie on the way. 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

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It's your More Music Weekend. It's going to be a pretty nice weekend weather-wise, although mostly cloudy for the weekend. 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

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Uncle Gracker, with a little help from the man that made that song famous originally. It's Drift Away on your More Music Weekend. And of course, that person would be Dobie Gray. Joey D taking over from Mark Knight. I'm playing Big Hits for you until 10 o'clock. I got Hall & Oates, Journey, and Madonna coming up. Get your full weather forecast on the way, too.

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2: Showers diminish this evening. It's mostly clear overnight, the low 64. Then tomorrow, sun early before clouds fill in pretty quickly by midday. It is warm, the high 87. There could be a stray shower. Then tomorrow night, mostly cloudy, more humid, the low 71. And on Sunday, a few showers around, more likely periods of rain in New York with a high of 84. That rain can be heavy as it moves through Sunday night. I'm NBC5 Chief.

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It's Like a Virgin. It's your more music weekend. It's going to be mostly cloudy tomorrow, mostly cloudy on Sunday. Might even see some showers here or there. Full forecast coming up. Duran Duran in Depeche Mode on the way, too. It's Michael Jackson right now, The Way You Make Me Feel. 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

0: Big Hits, Cool 105, it's Depeche Mode, and Enjoy the Silence on your More Music weekend. 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It's tomorrow, 10 a.m. to 2 p.m. Stay tuned. The Big Hits will continue. We got Casey and the Sunshine Band coming up.
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5: Champlain Valley weather.
6: Showers diminish this evening. It's mostly clear overnight, the low 64. Then tomorrow, sun early before clouds fill in pretty quickly by midday. It is warm, the high 87. There could be a stray shower. Then tomorrow night, mostly cloudy, more humid, the low 71. And on Sunday, a few showers around, more likely periods of rain in New York with a high of 84. That rain can be heavy as it moves through Sunday night. I'm NBC5 Chief.